those niggas is tap me into professionist. I was a sentimental with a sentiment. Every day running around the streets when it's leveling. We just run it up. Coming up, lost for interest to get this money up.

walk on by. 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Yeah, this is how I roll. Animal print pants out control. It's

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3: It's 9 p.m. on a Friday. Friday. It's 9 p.m. on a Friday. Friday. Get high. Get high. It's 9 p.m. on a Friday. Friday. It's 9 p.m. on a Friday. 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We're going to high.